this the Balkan boy. Yes, a Balkan boy. Yes, but it is no. Yes, I'm Balkan boy.

0: quickly. 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I speak quickly.
1: I speak slowly. Slowly. I speak slowly. Slowly.
0: You understand me. You understand me. You don't understand me. You don't understand me. This is a gramophone. The gramophone is on the table. This is a record. This is a record. This is a record. You are hearing my voice. You are hearing my voice. You are hearing my voice. You are hearing my voice. You are hearing my voice. You are hearing my voice. This is a record. This is a record. This is a record. This is a record. This is a record. This is a record. This is a record. A record. This is a record. This is a record. This is a record. This is a record. This is a record. This is a record. This is a record. This is a record. This is a record. This is a record. Record. This is a record. This is a record. This is a record. This is a record. This is a record. This is a record. This is a record. This is a record. This is a record. This is a record. A record. This is a record. This is a record. This is a record.
2: Je onaj za ove koji ne mogu, nismo stvarno
3: nemaju ritma.
2: Prirodni pa, da. 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

0: anche coma.
1: Take it, take it, take it, take it, take it, take it, take it, take it, take it, take it, take it, take it, take it, take it, take it, take it, take it, take it, take it, take it, take it, take it, take it, take it, take it, take it, take it, take it, take it, take it, take it, take it, take it, take it, take it, take it, take it, take it, take it, take it, take it, take it, take it, take it, take it, take it, take it, take it, take it, take it, take it, take it, take it, take it, take it, take it, take it, take it, take it, take it, take it, take it, take it, take it, take it, take it, take it, take it, take it, take it, take it, take it, take it, take it, take it, take it, take it, take it, take it, take it, take it, take it, take it, take it, take it, take it, take it, take it, take it, take it, take it, take it, take it, take it, take it, take it, take it, take it, take it, take it, take it, take it, take it, take it, take it, take it, take it, take it, take it, take it, take it, take it, take it, take it, take it, take it, take it, take it, take it, take it, take it, take it, take it, take it, take it, take it

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professor Funk Academic and his academia teach you how to move funk epidemia. 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

0: important things to remember about learning any new language. 1. 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Want to learn it. Practice it as often as you can. 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
1: Good morning, Mr. Popovich.
2: Dobro jutro, gospodine Popovich.
1: Good morning, Mr. Popovich.
2: Gospodine Popovich.
1: 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I want to buy apple.
2: Ne obi, obi di jabuka.
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1: Saliendo comedia.
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1: Saliendo tragedia.
0: Is it a comedy?
1: Saliendo comedia.
0: Is it a drama?
1: Saliendo drama.
0: Is it a comedy?
1: Saliendo comedia.
0: Is it a tragedy?
1: Saliendo tragedia.
0: Is it a comedy?
1: Saliendo comedia.
0: Is it a drama?
1: Saliendo drama. 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
0: Gospodine Popovic. 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
1: Lobster.
0: Gospodine Popovic.
2: What is this?
0: Šta je ovo?
2: What is this? What is this?
0: Šta je ovo?
2: What is that?
0: Šta je ono?
2: What is this?
0: Šta je ovo?
2: What is that?
0: Šta je ono?
2: What is this?
0: Šta je ovo?
2: What is that?

0: you very much. Thank you very much.
1: Velika hvala.
0: Goodbye. I had a delightful time.
1: Zbogom, divno sam se proveo.

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0: Can energy change from one kind to another?
1: 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For example, water power can be changed into mechanical energy, and from that into electrical energy. 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
3: They

ladies and gentlemen. Ladies and gentlemen, tonight with you, DJ Rambo Amadeus. Please, let's show the other DJs that we here

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Want to ease epidemia? 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

even when the darkest clouds are in the sky. 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Please try. 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

cold, heavy air at the poles tends to fall and slide along the Earth's surface to lift up the warm, light air at the equator. Such a motion of air caused by heat is called a convection current. But this basic wind pattern is disrupted by the spinning of the Earth, which causes all winds in the northern hemisphere to veer to the right, and all winds in the southern hemisphere to the left.

At 8 miles an hour, it's just a breeze. Above 25 miles an hour, it's a gale. Above 64 miles an hour, it's blowing up a storm. Above 75 miles an hour, that wind is a hurricane.

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3: Everybody non stop online! 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
0: But
3: when I was born offline.

Leaves of plants use energy from sunlight to make food. This process is called photosynthesis. Animals and people feed on the plants and obtain the energy they need. Sunlight also keeps the surface of the earth warm and makes it possible for us to exist. In fact, almost all of the energy we use on earth comes from the sun's rays, and almost all of the energy we get from the sun comes in roundabout ways.

ancient plants and animals died and were buried under earth and sea. Their fossil remains were changed into coal, oil, and gas. Today, we use these fuels as energy sources for our modern civilization.

Sunlight heats the oceans and makes the water evaporate. Later, this water falls as rain to form rivers and create water power. Winds are also created by the heating of the earth. The energy of wind can push sailboats, turn windmills, and operate electric generators on farms.

0: Got the groove to the funk if you want to burn. 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
1: On his academia, funk epidemia. With his academia.
0: Professor, you a soul spin when you wobble your knee. 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
1: There are two important things to remember about learning any new language. One, be interested in the people, their country and language. Want to learn it. Two, practice it as often as you can. Nothing is more effective in creating a friendly atmosphere, and nothing flatters people more than when a foreigner tries to speak their language. Remember, knowing the language is the best way of knowing the country and enjoying it more.
2: Good morning, Mr. Popovich.
3: Dobro jutro, gospodine Popoviću.
2: How are you, sir?
3: Kako ste, gospodine?
2: Madam.
3: Gospođo.
2: Ladies and gentlemen.
3: Gospođe i gospođo.
2: I am very pleased to meet you.
3: Milo mi je da vas vidim.
2: Thank you.
3: Hvala.
2: Thank you very much.
3: Velika hvala.
2: I want to buy apple.
3: Molim.
2: I want to buy apple.
3: Hteo bih kupiti jabuka.
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3: Banana.
2: Bean.
3: Pasulja.
2: Bean soup.
3: Čorbe od pasulja.
2: Chocolate.
3: Hleba.
2: Chocolate.
3: Hleba.
2: Chocolate.
3: Molim.
2: Coconuts.
3: Molim.
2: Coconuts.
3: Kokosovih oraha.
2: Cabbage.
3: Kupusa.
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I want with Tata. 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

0: There are two important things to remember about learning any new language. One, be interested in the people, their country, and language. Want to learn it. Two, practice it as often as you can. Nothing is more effective in creating a friendly atmosphere, and nothing flatters people more than when a foreigner tries to speak their language. Remember, knowing the language is the best way of knowing the country and enjoying it more.
1: Good morning, Mr. Popovich.
2: Dobro jutro, gospodine Popoviću.
1: How are you, sir?
2: Kako ste, gospodine?
1: Madam.
2: Gospodjo.
1: Ladies and gentlemen.
2: Gospodje I gospodjo.
1: I am very pleased to meet you.
2: Milo mi je da vas vidim.
1: Thank you.
2: Hvala.
1: Thank you very much.
2: Velika hvala.
1: I want to buy apple.
2: Molim.
1: I want to buy apple.
2: Teo bih kupiti jabuka.

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1: The atmosphere has several layers. Changes in weather occur in the lowest layer, the troposphere. Above that is the stratosphere, which is relatively weather-free. Then, the ionosphere, which contains electrified layers of air that reflect radio waves and make round-the-world communication possible. Beyond that is the mysterious rarefied exosphere, now being explored by Earth satellites.

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DJ Party, DJ Trut, DJ Pančevac, DJ Boško Buha. 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

0: height, the color of a star, you can be sure, is mostly due to its temperature. The temperature is measured by, can you guess? Yes, you're right, measured by its Fahrenheit. There are many kinds of stars. 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

Heating by sunlight is the source of energy for all changes in the weather. This heat evaporates water from oceans, lakes, and earth, and changes it into water vapor,